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1: 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Hoping for a last-minute winner. Happy with the point. 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

0: Oh, throwback Craig David, Saturday morning, 7 days. Morning, you.
1: Hello, good morning, seven. Oh, be Monday again in a minute. That song always makes me think of, you know...
0: Mondays?
1: Oh, days fly by.
0: The day... Yeah, the day, they do. Look at where we're at now. Oh, it's July. We're into well into July.
1: I know. It's weird, isn't it? Kids will be off school in a minute for a million years.
0: It's American Independence Day today, is it? No, July the 4th. Yes, it is. Yeah.
1: Yes. Yeah. Yes, you're right. Yes.
0: Yeah.
1: So, wow. And this will be day three of Taylor Swift's wedding celebrations, apparently.
0: Oof, what a hangover.
1: Yeah.
0: Good grief. Why aren't we on the invite list?
1: Considering there are 999 other people on it, why aren't we invited?
0: And Graham Norton's on there as well.
1: Yeah.
0: Oh, well. Yeah. What can you do? Not fair. Either way, welcome to the show. We're here Saturday morning, bright and early. And that's why we're not invited, because she knows we've got to work on a Saturday.
1: Yeah, that's absolutely right. We're just too busy, Tay-Tay.
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0: Where's My Husband, Ray, Swansea Bay Radio. I hope you enjoyed the Totally 80s Festival, by the way.
1: Yeah, pretty good. I mean, what a lineup. And that great to come to Singleton Park.
0: And it all kicks off again tonight as well.
1: Yes. So different vibes today, vibes.
0: Yeah, different vibes, but still good energy. Same good energy at Singleton Park tonight.
1: Yeah, proper hands in the air, Clubland Live. You could be seeing some incredible artists like Bass Hunter, Ultra Beat, and loads more.
0: Yeah, turn up Pretty Green Eyes. Come on, turn it up. Enjoy.
1: Yeah.
0: Listen, we'll get on some James Arthur for you, which is another completely different vibe next.
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0: Hey, thanks for getting us on. Nice early start for you this morning, if you're listening.
1: Yes, hello, good morning. It's Lee and Claire. 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
0: Selling that as a benefit or as a threat?
1: It sounded more desperate than anything, didn't it? I didn't mean it to come out like that.
0: Oh.
1: Please, someone has to help us.
0: Like we're being held hostage. Yeah.
1: We need help every day.
0: I'm sure they'll release us soon, don't worry about it. 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
5: The top stories this hour. England's next World Cup game against Mexico will kick off as scheduled at 1am here on Monday. FIFA was considering shifting it to 7 o'clock on Sunday night UK time because of the threat of storms. Pubs in England and Wales are allowed to open until 5am. Andy Burnham says he won't call a general election if he becomes Prime Minister. But the leadership hopeful has told a Q&A session on Reddit he wants voting reform in Labour's next manifesto. Yesterday, the Makerfield MP hinted at wriggle room for tax in the 2024 election commitment. One of the NHS's top doctors is warning misinformation online is becoming a real threat to public health. Medical Director Professor Frankie Sword says people are seeking out answers from unreliable sources and opting for completely unproven miracle cures. It's one of the reasons why the health service is launching its own TikTok channel. Rebecca Curtain is from Health Watch England.
6: With social media platforms or the people posting on them, their motives aren't always clear. So are they trying to sell you something? Are they trying to promote medication that's not licensed for use in the UK? Or are they even trying to get you to spread misinformation to sow social division?
5: Back to the World Cup, and Argentina avoided one of the biggest shocks in World Cup history to progress to the last 16. They needed extra time to beat Cape Verde 3-2. Also through Colombia and Egypt. And New York's billboards have lit up as it's confirmed Taylor Swift and Travis Kelce have officially tied the knot. More than 1,000 guests are thought to have attended the so-called Wedding of the Decade in Madison Square Garden. Ahead of the big day, the couple donated a reported $26 million to charity, including one belonging to Dolly Parton.
7: Now, it's evident that you two have made giving back a key part of your lives. So, hey, when you have your firstborn, can I have it? Because that is going to be one special baby. So thank you, and know that I will always love you.
1: Weather.
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5: Rain in the north and west of the UK, including Northern Ireland. Bright spells elsewhere. Highs of 29. That's the latest. I'm Kat Wright. Swansea Bay.
9: Hey, welcome to your Saturday morning. Nice for you to be with us.
10: Yes, hello, good morning. It's Lee and Claire with you.
9: We got Little Mix on the way in a bit. Shall we start with some Shania Twain first?
10: Do it.

0: Ordinary Alex Warren. There's a nice story doing the rounds today. Well, sort of nice. About a massive Michael Bublé fan.
1: Oh?
0: Huge Michael Bublé fan. She had dinner with the a cardboard cutout. She ate with a cardboard cutout of him. Yeah. And he found out about this and recognised her at one of his concerts.
1: Wow.
0: Yeah.
1: Aww. So what, he addressed it at the gig?
0: Yeah.
1: Did you bring the cutout to the gig?
0: No, I don't think she brought the cutout to the gig. Yeah.
1: I mean, look, it's a genius idea to get recognised by somebody you want to get recognised by.
0: Yeah, absolutely. Yeah.
1: I don't know if that's the lingering image you want to be recognised for in the eyes of the person whose attention you're trying to get.
0: Well, indeed. Yeah. But since she's been married, she did add she'd move the cardboard cutout into the a different room, into the music room, out the way.
1: Oh, my gosh. So she's had this cardboard cutout a while then.
0: She's had it a long whole time. Yeah.
1: That doesn't make it weird at all.
0: But never give up on your dreams is what I'm saying. Never, you know, finally she's been recognised by him.
1: I mean, that it is. It's a very, very clever way to do it, isn't it?
0: Yeah.
1: I mean, she must have been quite close to the front for him to see as well.
0: I'd guess so, yeah, but she was invited backstage apparently, so...
1: Oh, it worked! Yeah. It worked!
0: They had a little bite in the canteen with all the other crew members and, yeah, good.
1: Nice! Yeah.
0: See, never give up on your dreams is the message
1: brilliant.
0: Of the day today.
1: Yeah, brilliant.
0: So you'll be there looking, oh, Bass Hunter's my favourite tonight, if, you know, in Singleton Park.
1: Yeah. And pop a cardboard cutout of that around. Yeah, it'll definitely get noticed.
0: Yeah. Right, we'll do some Beyonce coming up for you.
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0: Yeah, thank you for getting us on across Swansea and South Wales this morning.
1: Hello, good morning. It's Lee and Claire with you.
0: We got some Dermot Kennedy on the way. Plus, what are you doing this morning? What is your plan today?
1: Yeah, what are you up to?
0: I'd like to know. Where do people go on a Saturday these days?
1: I know, right? And the weather's all right. So the options are, you know, abundant, really.
0: Yeah, do you nip off to Swansea Market for your, I don't know, for whatever it is you need?
1: Yeah, or maybe down the gar
0: yeah.
1: for a stroll as the weather's pleasant.
0: Could be that, yeah. I'll be up for that, to be fair. Or Cockles in the Market, maybe.
1: Yeah, I was just going to say, you immediately go to food.
0: Always food.
1: I went to walking and you went to food.
0: Yeah.
1: he just follows his nose down the high street.
0: Oh, although if it's Cockles involved, I'm not following my nose necessarily there.
1: No, true. I get that. Yeah, I get that.
0: Right, Dermot Kennedy is coming up and we'll do some Maroon 5.
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0: Teddy Swims, who's played Cardiff the other day, to be fair. Tonight, though, a different kind of vibe. It's all about the vibes. Pitbull tonight. Pitbull.
1: Oh, what a vibe. So I look forward to seeing lots of pictures on my stories from people going with all those bald caps.
0: All the bald hats, yeah. Got them on.
1: Yeah, the light shining off those little bald caps adding its own disco itself.
0: And if you can't get one in time, just take your swimming hat with you.
1: Oh, and, that's brilliant.
0: You know, same effect.
1: I don't have a swimming cap. I'd have to take a shower cap. And that's
0: take a shower
1: point,
0: cap with you.
1: Mine's got fishes on it.
0: Oh, there we are. Well, there you go. Oh, yeah.
1: Anything to fit in, guys.
0: Yeah, absolutely. Yeah, be a good gig though, to be fair. Enjoy that if you're off there. I'm dad's taxi for that later on.
1: Oh, so you're going and you're not reaping any benefits and you'll be up late and navigating the traffic. Well yeah. done, Dad.
0: I know,
1: dad
0: right?
1: duties.
0: Oh, it's gonna be a late night as well.
1: Of course it is. Oh yeah. You're gonna be stuck in all that traffic.
0: Yeah. Oh God, don't remind me about that.
1: Have
0: yeah.
1: you got like a secret pickup point? A pickup
0: no.
1: point? Like a secret one.
0: No, haven't thought about that.
1: Oh, I've got a good one.
0: I thought I'd just go up North Road and get to the point where the traffic stops and then go there somewhere.
1: Yeah, because you've got to avoid the gridlock, like, you yeah. know, bits where they close down roads and stuff. And yeah, I think I've got a secret spot.
0: Don't tell it. Don't say it now. Everyone else
1: no,
0: will
1: I
0: do
1: won't,
0: it.
1: I won't say it out loud. It's too secret. It's too
0: no, don't
1: good.
0: Do that.
1: You're straight, like, you're straight out.
0: That's
1: they,
0: what I need.
1: Do a little, yeah, they've got to do a little bit of get to you, but it's, trust
0: oh,
1: me, it's worth it.
0: I'm not sure now. Yeah.
1: And you don't have to.
0: Yeah, but and that's the important thing, is not paying.
1: There you
0: yes.
1: go. Yeah, you don't
0: we don't
1: want
0: to do that. No. News at 8 is coming up while I find out the pickup spot.
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1: The top stories this hour. It looks like England's last 16 World Cup match with Mexico will now be played at the original time of 1 a.m. UK time. FIFA was considering shifting it to 7 o'clock on Sunday night because of the threat of storms, but now it's understood it will kick off as originally scheduled. Sky Sports correspondent Rob Harris is following developments.
13: There are still deep concerns about the impact of the weather and safety, particularly after Mexico's match here during the week was followed by masses of fans turning out here in central Mexico City. Four fans died.
1: Andy Burnham says he won't call a general election if he becomes Prime Minister. He's been answering questions on social media platform Reddit, where he said he'll stick to Labour's manifesto but look at voter reform. Young people in black and racial minority groups say they're seeing more racist content on social media than ever before. Research by Sky News and Goldsmiths University suggests 95% have witnessed it. The UK is braced for another heatwave this weekend with temperatures of up to 30 degrees. Yellow heat health alerts have been issued for the Midlands, London and the South from midday. Back to the World Cup, and Egypt and Colombia are the latest teams through to the last 16, having beaten Australia and Ghana respectively, as are holders Argentina, who needed extra time to beat Cape Verde. It's a huge day of international rugby union with the new Nations Championship. England take on world champion South Africa in Johannesburg. Wales play Fiji in Cardiff. Scotland are in Argentina and Ireland are in Sydney to take on Australia. And Taylor Swift and Travis Kelce have officially tied the knot with a star-studded ceremony in Madison Square Garden. Adam Sandler officiated at the event while the bride and groom wore outfits designed by Christian Dior. Swifties gathered outside.
14: I came because I've been waiting like 20 years for this day, like everybody else, so I'm really excited.
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1: Rain in the north and west of the UK, including Northern Ireland. Bright spells elsewhere. Highs of 29. That's the latest. I'm Kat Wright.
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18: 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Welcome to the show.
19: 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Good morning. It's Lee and Claire with you across South Wales.

0: Will Smith, getting jiggy with it. We are here till 10 o'clock this morning, by the way.
1: Yes, we are. Hello, it's Lee and Claire with you. Good morning.
0: Shani is back on later on this afternoon to make sure you, I don't know, what are your Saturday plans? What are you doing this afternoon?
1: Yeah.
0: Whatever
1: just,
0: it is.
1: Keep us on, ask your smart speaker to play Swansea Bay Radio because at least we've got your playlist sorted.
0: Oh, then tonight, you know, our favourite show of the night tonight.
1: Oh?
0: Yeah, back on. Get the floor fillers on tonight.
1: Oh, of course it is. Oh, we do like them.
0: Yeah, get those on and we'll get you in the mood for that in a bit with some Lizzo.
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0: These beautiful things that are.
1: Benson Boone, Beautiful Things. Don't you take those beautiful things from me. like my cake shed, councils.
2: Oh.
1: I've seen a lot of cake sheds popping up. I mean, it's really become a thing. Like, yeah. I mean, COVID, they had them. But literally, I don't know what it is. Maybe it's because the algorithm is pushing them all to me. But I've seen more cake sheds in the last 3 weeks than I have in my life.
2: Yeah, you're right. I've seen them over the last couple of weeks. And people are making an absolute mint from them.
1: I see. Are they?
2: Yeah. Well, a lot of people have given up full-time jobs to run cake sheds.
1: Oh, man.
2: Which is wild, really. You'd think it's just like a little community thing, a little bit to make a little bit of extra.

0: But there's a sneaky neighbor that's complaining. So she apparently the whole community are very, very supportive, except one person isn't, because they keep putting complaints in.
1: Oh, do they? And what's the deal with this then?
0: Well, they've said they said it causes too much traffic. So there's people stopping at her cake shed and they were causing traffic jams. There's rat issues. So the council came out and they checked it. Like, no, there's no rat issues. It's all very well kept. You know, there's no food left in it overnight and all that kind of thing. So, but she stopped doing it in the end because of this retaliation. One bad neighbour.
1: Oh, no.
0: Yeah. So very, very devious neighbour. Yeah, I wonder if other people with cake sheds are having the same issue.
1: Well, Jerry Clarkson had a similar issue, didn't he? When people started turning up at his shop and stuff, his farm shop, and the council were like, no, too much traffic, mate. We've had complaints from the local parish council. People are kicking off.
0: Well, I can sort of understand the Jeremy Clarkson thing a bit more, because that's a, you know, that's an Amazon show.
1: And they did shut the village down, to be fair.
0: yeah. And so, you know, it's not like one or two people coming to visit a cake shed, is it? It's like probably thousands of people coming to support the farm. They've seen it on the telly.
1: Yeah. Cake sheds, just a way forward though. Let's do that.
0: I don't know. I'm not going to do it. And I wouldn't. You can't do it either.
1: The Aberavon cake shed.
0: Oh, I forgot the sugar. Oh, don't eat that.
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0: Just coming up to 9, it is Swansea Bay Radio. Thank you for choosing us today.
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3: The top stories this hour. England's last 16 match against Mexico at the World Cup will be played at 1am Monday UK time, despite a 90% chance of thunderstorms. FIFA's now decided not to move the game forward 6 hours, which would have been 7pm Sunday night here, after a reported backlash from the two countries. Former England striker Jay Bothroyd thinks it's the wrong decision.
4: They should start the game where there's no disturbances at all, because if you start a game and then you have to wait an hour or 2 hours, when you come back on the pitch, you're going to have to do a warm-up again.
3: Andy Burnham says he won't call a general election if he becomes Prime Minister. But the leadership hopefuls told a Q&A session on Reddit he wants voting reform in Labour's next manifesto. A top doctor is warning that misinformation online is a threat to public health. The medical director at NHS England says it's one of the reasons why the health service is launching its own TikTok channel. And parts of the UK are braced for another potential heatwave this weekend. Temperatures are expected to hit 30 Celsius in the south and Midlands.
5: Now for the news here in Wales, and we're hearing how Wales' hot weather spells could be affecting this year's cider production. As temperatures are set to shoot back up next week, apple farmers say they're already running low on their water supply. Kate Bevan is a farmer from Monmouthshire and says it's difficult to predict how well fruit can grow in the heat.
6: We've got to see this year what the apples are going to bring. From a water point of view, from the weather point of view, we haven't got any mains water. We're on spring and we're currently running low.
5: Plans have been revealed to turn Swansea Civic Centre into a lively waterfront hub. Proposals include a new aquarium, saltwater lido, roof terrace and other leisure facilities. The project's backed by £20 million of government funding. And in sport, Dewi Lake will captain Wales in their first match in the Nations Championship later. Steve Tandy's side take on Fiji at the Cardiff City Stadium. The Championship's a new biennial tournament involving 12 teams. Wales's preparations have been overshadowed this week, though, by a dispute over player match fees.
1: Weather.
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5: A mix of sunny spells and cloud through the day, but staying mostly dry for the weekend. Highs of 24. That's the latest. I'm Adam Richardson.
8: Good morning. We are here until 10 o'clock this morning.
9: 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Hello, good morning. It's Lee and Claire with you. 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
8: Harry Styles is on the way after the Sugar Babes.

0: Beaver Dream. Alex Warren, we're back on, by the way, Monday. We've got the 10-2, 10-minute teaser. We've got the game with no name.
1: Yes, yours on Monday, by the way.
0: Oh, prepare now. Get it ready now.
1: Get it in your head ready for Monday because, yeah, it's a great way to wake up your brain.
0: Yeah, it's a weird one because we give you, or one of us will give the other one a topic and it could be related to anything and you've got to work out what it is.
1: Yeah, it's quite cryptic. And loads of people get it right, though. It's great. It's really good to see how quickly some people can get it right more than us.
0: Yeah, clever. Clever. Mm-hmm. Looking at it from an outsider, though, aren't they? They're not...
1: Yeah. They're not under the pressure that we're under.
0: That's true, yeah. Right, the man who plays Cardiff tonight is next. Swansea Bay
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0: Little Mixing, Sean Paul, Hair tune. Come on, good one too.
1: Love it. Absolutely love it.
0: Get you out of my hair on a Saturday morning, whatever your plans are today. Enjoy, have a good day.
1: Yeah, enjoy. Lee will be continuing to paint.
0: I will, before I, as I've rightly already said a million times, I've got stuff to do today. Today's a long day.
1: Yeah,
0: busy day.
1: But weather's looking all right for it, which is good.
0: What do you mean? It's not relevant to me, is it?
1: Well, you know, everyone else, sunny intervals, you know, highs around 21. It's all right. It's looking good.
0: Oh, good for you. Whilst I'm taxiing my way through Cardiff to get a couple of kids from Pitbull. I say kids.
1: Enjoy that.
0: Right, late 20s kids. Yeah. A couple of, you know, adults. Get your own way home. Why am I doing this again? Remind me.
1: Why are you doing that?
0: Yeah, very good point. We'll do some Jess Glynn on the way next. Swansea Bay
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0: Well, there we go. 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Have a great day. We'll catch you on Monday.
1: Yeah, we'll be back with a 10-to-10-minute teaser. We've also got the game with no name and more great music too.
0: David is next.
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1: The top stories this hour. England's World Cup match with Mexico will still be played at 1 a.m. on Monday, UK time. FIFA was considering moving it forward to 7 o'clock on Sunday night because of fears about thunderstorms. Sky Sports correspondent Rob Harris is following developments.
11: There are still deep concerns about the impact of the weather and safety, particularly after Mexico's match here during the week was followed by masses of fans turning out here in central Mexico City. Four fans died.
1: Sir Keir Starmer says his decision to resign was intensely personal. He's revealed he made it after spending the weekend with his wife and children at Chequers. Sir Keir also claims any successor will end up spending as much time focusing on international affairs as he's had to. Yellow heat health alerts will kick in for London, the South and Midlands once again from midday. Temperatures could reach 30 degrees. And Taylor Swift and Travis Kelce have officially tied the knot with a star-studded ceremony in Madison Square Garden. Adam Sandler officiated at the event.
12: Now for the news here in South Wales, and apple growers in Wales say this summer's hot weather's already putting pressure on this year's harvest. With temperatures expected to climb again next week, some farmers say water supplies are running low. Kate Bevans from Monmouthshire and says it's becoming harder to predict how crops will cope with the heat.
13: So that is a big issue at the moment, a bit of a worry, and last year we almost ran out as well. So there are issues. The problem with farming is you need a crystal ball with the weather, but it's very, very challenging at the moment weather-wise.
12: Swansea Civic Centre could soon be home to a new aquarium, a saltwater lido and a rooftop terrace under major transformation plans. The public are being invited to comment on proposals at an exhibition next week or online. The scheme supported by £20 million from the government. And in sport, Wales are preparing for their first game in the Nations Championship later in Cardiff. Dewi Lake will lead the side as captain when they face Fiji at the Cardiff City Stadium. The Championship's a new tournament with 12 teams and will take place every 2 years.
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12: A mix of sunny spells and cloud through the day, but staying mostly dry for the weekend. Highs of 24. That's the latest. I'm Adam Richardson. Swansea
14: Bay. All right, just gone 10. Good morning. I'm David Francis, in for Neil Greenslade. Olivia Rodrigo coming soon. And here's Justin Bieber.

0: Nearly 10:15, Swansea Bay Radio, Daft Punk and Olivia Rodrigo. I like that. The beginning sounds a little bit Foo Fighters Everlong, and then it ends up sounding a little bit Motown. That's great. Listen, a busy weekend, lots going on. British Grand Prix happening at Silverstone. More about that a little bit later on. Obviously Wimbledon as well. And the World Cup continues. Now, who's going to be the first to say it? England's game against Mexico tomorrow. I'll leave that with you. Listen, coming up, Ollie Murs inside the next 10 minutes. Someone had to say it. And Calvin Harris next.
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1: I still think it's one of the best love songs from the past few years. 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
1: It's meant to get hot again next week. 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

0: Ray, where is my husband from Swansea Bay Radio? You know that bit near the end where she says, "Your husband is coming"? That's not bad, actually, is it? That's Ray's grandma. And apparently they recorded it really early one morning, just after Ray's grandma woke up. And when she heard it, she said, "I don't like that. Change it." And Ray said, "Not a chance. I love it." You can tell who's in charge in that grandmother-granddaughter relationship, can't you? Right, Marshmello inside the next 10 minutes or so. And new music from Holly Humberstone before 11.
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0: 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Holly Humberston, I like that a lot. White Noise. I'll play that for you, by the way, if we met you last Friday night at Brangwyn Hall in Swansea for the Nation Awards. I can't believe it's a week since that happened. Just the most amazing, inspirational people from different walks of life. There are loads of pictures all over our socials this morning. Go and search them out at Swansea Bay Radio. Meanwhile, nearly 11 o'clock, the headlines are next. Swansea Bay
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5: The top stories this hour. England's last 16 match against Mexico at the World Cup will be played at 1am Monday UK time, despite a 90% chance of thunderstorms. FIFA has now decided not to move the game forward 6 hours, which would have been 7pm Sunday night here, after a reported backlash from the two countries. Former England striker Jay Bothroyd insists it's the wrong decision.
6: They should start the game where there's no disturbances at all, because if you start a game and then you have to wait an hour or 2 hours, when you come back on the pitch, you're going to have to do a warm-up again.
5: Andy Burnham says he won't call a general election if he becomes Prime Minister, but the leadership hopefuls told a Q&A session on Reddit he wants voting reform in Labour's next manifesto. Parents are being warned of the dangers of posting images of their children online. The National Crime Agency has launched a campaign warning of a rise in AI child abuse imagery. And parts of the UK are braced for another potential heatwave this weekend. Temperatures are expected to hit 30 Celsius in southern England and the Midlands.
7: Now for the news here in Wales, and we're hearing how Wales' hot weather spells could be affecting this year's cider production. As temperatures are set to shoot back up next week, apple farmers say they're already running low on their water supply. Kate Bevan is a farmer from Monmouthshire and says it's difficult to predict how well fruit can grow in the heat.
8: We've got to see this year what the apples are going to bring. From a water point of view, from the weather point of view, we haven't got any mains water. We're on spring and we're currently running low.
7: Plans have been revealed to turn Swansea Civic Centre into a lively waterfront hub. Proposals include a new aquarium, saltwater lido, roof terrace and other leisure facilities. The project's backed by £20 million of government funding. And in sport, Derry Lake will captain Wales in their first match in the Nations Championship later. Steve Tandy's side take on Fiji at the Cardiff City Stadium. The Championship's a new biennial tournament involving 12 teams. Wales's preparations have been overshadowed this week, though, by a dispute over player match fees.
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2: With Swansea Motor Auctions, where hundreds of cars go on sale every Wednesday evening for second and last Friday of the month.
7: A mix of sunny spells and cloud through the day, but staying mostly dry for the weekend, highs of 24. That's the latest. I'm Adam Richardson.
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10: Just after 11, good morning. I'm David Francis Wright. Pink and Harry Styles in the next 10 minutes.

0: Just gone 10 past 11, Swansea Bay Radio. He was in London last night, once again, with Shania Twain. A friend of mine went and said it was the best night out they've ever had. Harry Styles, Pink before that, Walk Me Home. Thanks for picking us out this morning. I'm David Francis, in for Neil Greenslade. Take That, we're in Cardiff about, what, a week, 10 days ago? A song from When We Loved Them the First Time coming soon, after Kings of Leon next.
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0: 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And it's huge. £750,000. Just think what you could do with that. 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So we're doing it again this week. In fact, it's £750,000 for the next few weeks while this football competition is on. 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Lines will close 5 o'clock Friday on Shani's show. Don't wait till then. You've got school runs to do, work to do, things to do. Enter now while you remember, before you forget. It's a guaranteed winner. One person wins the whole lot. All you need to do is answer the phone when we call you on Friday evening. And that's it. And we'll do a bank transfer. No checks. How very 1989. We'll do a bank transfer right after the call. You'll have the money in the bank by the time you go to bed on Friday night. Or Saturday morning, depending how much celebrating you do. 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

0: The Script, the man who can't be moved from Swansea Bay Radio. 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

0: New music to Swansea Bay Radio. Her name is Sienna Spiro. She only started singing last March. She got a record deal in April, and now she's doing that. Die on this hill, I like that. Nearly midday across Swansea Bay, and this is David Francis in for Neil Greenslade with the headlines at 12 next.
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11: The top stories this hour. FIFA have decided not to change kickoff time for England's World Cup game against Mexico. The match will still start at 1 a.m. UK time on Monday. Football's governing body was considering moving it 6 hours earlier to avoid thunderstorms, but thought again following a reported backlash. Sky Sports correspondent Rob Harris is following developments.
12: There are still deep concerns about the impact of the weather and safety, particularly after Mexico's match here during the week was followed by masses of fans turning out here in central Mexico City. Four fans died.
11: Sir Keir Starmer says his decision to resign was intensely personal. After accusations he spent too much time on the world stage, the PM claims his successor will still have to spend as much time on international affairs. Meanwhile, Andy Burnham says he'll stick to Labour's manifesto if he gets the job. And a yellow heat health alert has just kicked in for southern England, London and the Midlands. Temperatures could top 30 degrees.
13: Now for the news here in South Wales, and apple growers in Wales say this summer's hot weather's already putting pressure on this year's harvest. With temperatures expected to climb again next week, some farmers say water supplies are running low. Kate Bevans from Monmouthshire and says it's becoming harder to predict how crops will cope with the heat.
14: So that is a big issue at the moment, a bit of a worry, and last year we almost ran out as well. So there are issues. The problem with farming is you need a crystal ball with the weather, but it's very, very challenging at the moment weather-wise.
13: Swansea's Civic Centre could soon be home to a new aquarium, a saltwater lido and a rooftop terrace under major transformation plans. The public are being invited to comment on proposals at an exhibition next week or online. The scheme supported by £20 million from the government. And in sport, Wales are preparing for their first game in the Nations Championship later in Cardiff. Dewi Lake will lead the side as captain when they face Fiji at the Cardiff City Stadium. The Championship's a new tournament with 12 teams and will take place every 2 years.
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13: A mix of sunny spells and cloud through the day, but staying mostly dry for the weekend. Highs of 24. That's the latest. I'm Adam Richardson.
0: Just gone midday, and this is David Francis. I've got a track from my favourite album of the year from Somber in the next 10 minutes. First, a sing-along from Carly Rae Jepsen.

0: Blue Flyby from Swansea Bay Radio, and Somber before that from the brilliant album I Barely Know Her. If you want to stream some new music over the weekend, go and listen to that because it's brilliant. Just gone 10 past 12 and this is David Francis. Hello, Rhiann in Llan Samla. She wants something from George Ezra. Yeah, give me 5 minutes.
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0: First, let's talk life-changing money on Make Me a Winner last night with Sharni. 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She was more excited than our winner, I think. 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

0: Hi, Cyrus Flowers from Swansea Bay Radio. Hope your weekend's okay, by the way. I'm David Francis. About 2.5 years ago, something like that, I met Miley Cyrus. I interviewed her when she was working with Beyonce on the Cowboy Carter album. And we talked about everything. Hannah Montana, her dad, life, stuff, things, nonsense. And all of a sudden, she came out with this.
1: I got brackets on the back of my teeth. I'm singing with Beyonce.
0: And if I'm completely honest with you, I had no idea what to do with that information then. And I've got no idea what to do with it now. I just thought I'd share it. Rudimental in the next 10 minutes or so at Swansea Bay Radio. And new Taylor Swift, who is in every single newspaper today. I'll play I Knew It, I Knew You next. Swansea Bay
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0: from Toy Story 5, Swansea's number one movie. Taylor Swift, I Knew It, I Knew You from Swansea Bay Radio. Every newspaper this morning, every website, everywhere you look, it's full of Taylor Swift from her wedding. She looked incredible. I can't imagine how much that cost. Honestly, I mean, I've seen about 7 or 8 different amounts being bandied about, but that must have been one hell of a day. Go and have a look and see what I mean this morning. Right, Niall Horan on Before One, a new Take That coming soon.
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1: Take that, you're a superstar. Swansea Bay Radio. Thanks for picking us out this lunchtime. I'm David Francis. Loads of sport today. Wimbledon obviously continues. The World Cup as well. We do need to talk about the World Cup because Thomas Tuchel said something a little bit ridiculous a couple of days ago. Bear with me on that. And the British Grand Prix at Silverstone. More about that after one. Meanwhile, the headlines are next. Swansea Bay
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8: The top stories this hour. Parents are being warned of the dangers of posting images of their children online. The National Crime Agency has launched a campaign warning of a rise in AI child abuse imagery. The Internet Watch Foundation has found more than 3,000 videos generated by artificial intelligence online last year, compared to just 13 in 2024. England's last 16 match against Mexico at the World Cup will be played at 1 a.m. Monday UK time, despite a 90% chance of thunderstorms. FIFA's now decided not to move the game forward 6 hours, which would have been 7 p.m. Sunday night here, after a reported backlash from the two countries. The altitude at the Azteca Stadium will also be an issue. England striker Marcus Rashford says they are prepared.
9: It doesn't matter, it's a game of football at the end of the day, and it might be a small adjustment that we need to make, but in the end it doesn't change our outlook on the game and what we're trying to do. Whatever happens, however the game plays out, we're going to try to come out on top.
8: Young people in black and racial minority groups are blaming polarised political rhetoric for a rise in racist content on social media. New research commissioned by Sky News suggests 58% felt less safe offline last year due to posts online. AI disinformation is also being blamed. These young people in South London say people hide behind social media.
10: What they're too scared to say in real life, they're not scared to say online.
11: Sometimes there's certain creators you can see like saying maybe rude words and you can in a funny way go like, yeah, their heart's not really in it. They don't really mean this. They're just doing this because they know it'll be clipped or they're going to get money like that.
8: Defending Wimbledon champion Iga Świątek opens up play on centre court against Alexandra Ehler later. The last Brit standing in the singles, Arthur Fairey, plays Belgian Zizou Bergs. And celebrations will be taking place across the UK today to mark 250 years of independence. There'll be a ball drop in Times Square in New York, while Donald Trump's at Mount Rushmore in South Dakota before a rally in Washington, D.C.
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8: Mostly warm sunshine, staying cloudy with some rain in the northwest of the UK, highs of 29. That's the latest. I'm Kat Wright.
1: Just gone one. Good afternoon. I'm David Francis. Something new from Bruno Mars in the next 10 minutes. First, Amy Winehouse.

0: Bruno Mars, I Just Might, from Swansea Bay Radio, playing Swansea Bay's best music. It's nearly 1:15. Loads of sport today. Wimbledon continues, qualifying again this afternoon in the British Grand Prix at Silverstone. And as you heard in the news a little bit earlier on, they've moved the England game, the Mexico-England game in the World Cup, that was meant to be 1 o'clock Monday morning. Last night, they moved it to 7 o'clock Sunday night, and first thing this morning, they moved it back to 1 o'clock Monday morning. Look, I don't want to say it. We're all thinking it. Isn't it just putting off the inevitable? There, I said it. No further questions, Your Honour. Listen, in the next 10 minutes, 90s Corona and it's Avicii next.
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0: 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Thanks for picking us out this afternoon. Jubel and Naomi dancing in the moonlight. Ed Sheeran as well, camera. Can we talk money?
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0: It's meant to get hot again next week. I think Wednesday or Thursday is back up to what it was a couple of weeks ago. Just think how many portable air conditioning units you can buy with £750,000. 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Don't have to answer any questions, jump through any hoops, do anything ridiculous. 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

0: Scott and Calvin Harris, We Found Love at Swansea Bay Radio. 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

0: Ophelia was driven mad by love. I can relate. Taylor Swift from Swansea Bay Radio. Thanks for listening this afternoon. Back next Saturday morning in for Neil Greenslade. The Floor Fillers are on tonight, whether you're going out with some friends or maybe having a barbecue. We've got the perfect soundtrack for Saturday night tonight. Meanwhile, it's Shani after the headlines at 2.
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7: The top stories this hour. Parents are being warned about the risks of posting images of their children online. The National Crime Agency says they're increasingly being used to create AI-generated pictures of child abuse. Reporter Laura Safe has the details.
8: Analysts have found more than 3,400 videos were generated by artificial intelligence last year, compared to just 13 the year before. Now, a campaign is advising parents and carers to make changes, like adjusting privacy settings on social media. Criminal gangs previously created sexual images of children at a school and threatened to release them unless a payment was made. Tech companies are being urged to evaluate and safeguard their AI models.
7: England midfielder Morgan Rogers says he's relishing the challenge of playing against Mexico at the iconic Azteca Stadium. The World Cup last 16 tie will kick off as scheduled at 1 a.m. Monday morning, despite concerns about thunderstorms.
9: It's a great occasion and one that we should be excited and should be looking forward to, of course. We know the difficulties, how well they're playing, the atmosphere and all of that, but we've just got to focus on ourselves and we know that if we're at our best, we can beat pretty much anyone, so that's the mindset and the message that we've got from everyone. So, yeah, we're looking forward to it.
7: Canada must beat Morocco in tonight's last 16 match in Houston. The parents of a three-year-old boy who was injured in a zoo's crocodile enclosure in Cambridgeshire say they've been living at the hospital. He's had five surgeries since the incident at Johnson's of Aldhurst last month. They've thanked people for helping to raise £25,000, which they say will support their son's rehab. Play is underway on the main courts at Wimbledon, with sporting royalty among the crowds. Defending champion Iga Świątek takes on Alexandra Ayala in the opening match on centre. She's been watched on by Sir Gareth Southgate, Sir Chris Hoy and Phil Foden in the Royal Box. And a fresh UK heatwave is on the horizon. Temperatures are expected to climb up to 34 degrees later next week. Yellow heat health alerts will cover the Midlands, south and east of England, as well as London.
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7: Brightening up for many with warm sunshine, staying cloudy across the northwest with some rain, hot in the southeast. That's the latest. I'm Nathan Marsh.
11: Swansea Bay. Saturday afternoon, Swansea Bay's best music continues. We have got a classic from Eric Prydz, Call on Me. Remember that video? Olivia.

0: What a tune! Swansea Bay's best music right here on Swansea Bay Radio. Afternoon, I'm Shani. So, Workplace Challenge with Phil Hoyles. 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I've got to say a big shout out to Carriad Mortgage Solutions, who really gave it a good old go. 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

0: Lady Gaga and Bruno Mars and that guy from down the Neath Working Men's Club. You know, die with a smile. 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

0: 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He'll play 10 songs. They're all from the same year. Your job is to work out which year it is. He gives clues along the way. 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

0: Joe, an end of a beginning right here on Swansea Bay Radio. Afternoon, I'm Sharni. What are you up to today? Are you still recovering after the Totally 80s event last night? What an evening. Tonight, of course, in Singleton Park, it is Clubland. And if you're heading to Cardiff, Pitbull is performing. It's going to be a lot of bald caps out there. Swansea Bay
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6: Top stories this hour. Parents are being warned of the dangers of posting images of their children online. The National Crime Agency has launched a campaign warning of a rise in AI child abuse imagery. The Internet Watch Foundation has found over 3,000 videos generated by artificial intelligence online last year. That compares to just 13 the year before. England are in Mexico City for their last 16 World Cup game against one of the co-hosts very early on Monday morning. The game remains a 1 a.m. kickoff despite an attempt to move the start to try to avoid bad thunderstorms that have been forecast. Declan Rice says morale is high after Wednesday's dramatic win over the Democratic Republic of Congo.
7: The feeling was obviously unreal just because it was like a late winner in a knockout game. You're either in or you're out. So like it was a really tense game. I would definitely put it up there. Obviously, I've had some really amazing moments this season. I would put that up there for sure, just in terms of the feeling with the boys.
6: Prince Harry's coming to London next week, but without his wife and children, it's understood Meghan, Archie and Lilibet won't travel with him. They had planned to mark a year before Birmingham hosts the Invictus Games. America's celebrating its 250th anniversary of independence today. Donald Trump's leading what he's described as a spectacular rally in Washington, D.C. The president has been accused by opponents of politicizing the event. Speaking near Mount Rushmore in South Dakota, Mr. Trump praised his country.
8: We are the strongest and most powerful country on earth, and by the grace of God, the United States of America is the most successful, most exceptional nation ever to exist in human history, and it is great to be your president.
6: The sunshine is out as play gets underway on the main courts at Wimbledon. Sir Gareth Southgate, Sir Chris Hoy and a number of the Lionesses are in the Royal Box on centre. Later, Arthur Ferry will face Zizou Bergs in Britain's last hope of singles success. And a yellow heat health alert is now in effect for the South, London and the Midlands. Temperatures could top 34 degrees next week.
5: Weather.
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6: Brightening up for many with warm sunshine, staying cloudy across the northwest with some rain, hot in the southeast. That's the latest. I'm Nathan Marsh.
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0: We are the home of Lee and Claire at Breakfast. We are Swansea Bay Radio. So, celebrity birthdays for today. First up, actor Neil Morrissey turned 64. Of course, he was Tony and Men Behaving Badly and the voice of Bob the Builder. Actress Kate Dickey is 55 today. She's literally starred in everything from like Game of Thrones to The Witch. She is incredible. And rapper, singer, or hitmaker Post Malone is 31 today. Happy birthday to them all. If you're celebrating your birthday as well, hope it is absolutely fantastic.
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0: 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Afternoon, I'm Sharni. 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Coming up, we've got Luke Combs, UK, 17th of July. We've got the Night of Queens with the Bohemians. Martin Kemp live on stage later in the year. 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

0: Love that from Olivia Dean. It's Man I Need. I'm Shani. This is the home of Lee and Claire Breakfast and Phil Hoyles through your daytime. We are Swansea Bay Radio. 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
5: Top stories this hour. It's understood Prince Harry's travelling to London without his wife Meghan and their children next week. It's thought a request for extra police protection was turned down. Harry's due in Birmingham to mark the countdown to next year's Invictus Games for wounded veterans. The partner of a young journalist shot dead in Londonderry in 2019 has told us she's traumatised after her recent murder trial. Lyra McKee died while observing rioting in the Craigan area of Derry. The new IRA claimed responsibility for her death. Yesterday, three men were found not guilty of her murder. Sarah Canning was Lyra's partner.
6: For weeks of that trial, we watched the footage from that night. I saw from different angles, you know, the moments after Lyra was shot. I could hear myself screaming and things like that. It was intense and, it really impacted you. And it's just, there's a part of me that is angry.
5: Experts are advising us to tighten privacy settings on social media posts showing our children. Criminals using photos and AI to create sexual abuse images before threatening to release them unless they're paid. England are being warned the Mexican crowd at the Azteca Stadium will be like nothing they've ever experienced. The last 16 World Cup tie goes ahead at 1 a.m. on Monday morning despite the forecast for thunderstorms. John Herdman's managed Canada there on multiple occasions and says substitutions are key to counter the fatigue at altitude.
7: We had a plan to bring players in and out at the right times to be able to continue the intensity against Mexico. So I think once you decide you're going to sit off, the crowd get involved now.
5: Over at Wimbledon now, and it looks as though Britain's last remaining hope in the singles draw is about to crash out of the tournament on day six. Arthur Ferry is struggling against Belgium's Zizou Bergs. And the King has written to President Donald Trump congratulating the USA on America's 250th anniversary of independence from Britain. The monarch says in that time the two countries have forged one of the closest and most productive alliances the world has seen.
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5: Patchy rain in northwestern parts of the UK, largely dry elsewhere, with clear spells tonight staying mild. That's the latest. I'm Nathan Marsh.
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0: What tune? Swansea Bay's best music right here on Swansea Bay Radio Afternoon. I'm Sharni. So, Workplace Challenge with Phil Hoyles. 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I've got to say a big shout out to Carriad Mortgage Solutions, who really gave it a good old go. 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

0: What a tune. Lewis Capaldi there and Stay Love. I'm Sharni, this is Swansea Bay Radio. Did you go and see him this week at Blackwear Fields in Cardiff? Honestly, I wish I'd gone. It looked incredible. However, I'm very excited because I'm off to see football tonight. Complete with bald cap. Don't forget, of course, Swansea Bay Radio. We've got more Swansea Bay's best music up next. Swansea Bay
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7: The top stories this hour. The Duchess of Sussex and her children aren't travelling with Prince Harry when he comes to London this week. He's due in Birmingham to mark the countdown to next year's Invictus Games for wounded veterans. There's a possibility they'll see him elsewhere in the UK. Reporter Molly Malone's been explaining what could be behind the decision.
8: There's been this ongoing row over Prince Harry's security more broadly. There were reports last week that he lost this request for police protection on this trip, that request had been turned down.
7: The partner of a young journalist shot dead in Londonderry in 2019 says she's still determined to get justice. Three men were found not guilty of Lyra McKee's murder on a joint enterprise charge yesterday. The 29-year-old was shot while observing rioting in the Cregan area of Derry. The new IRA claimed responsibility for her death. Sarah Canning was Lyra's partner.
9: If yesterday had gone exactly our way and everyone had been sent down, we still don't have the person who shot Lyra. And for me, him being behind bars would be the ultimate. If from somewhere evidence came, then possibly with new evidence, we could have a new trial. That is always the hope. I would go through it all again if we had that.
7: Parents are being told to think carefully about who can view images of their children online after warnings they could be exploited using AI. It follows a recent case at a British school where blackmailers used artificial intelligence to turn publicly available photos into sexual abuse images. England's World Cup match against Mexico will kick off at the scheduled time of 1 a.m. That's despite storm forecasts prompting calls to bring the game forward. And to Wimbledon, where Serena Williams' comeback is over after she withdrew from her doubles match. The 23-time Grand Slam champion suffered a knee injury during her singles match against Maya Joint on Tuesday. Meanwhile, there will be a new women's champion this year. Last year's winner, Iga Swiatek, has been knocked out in the third round by Alexandra Ayala of the Philippines.
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7: Patchy rain in northwestern parts of the UK, largely dry elsewhere, with clear spells tonight staying mild. That's the latest. I'm Nathan Marsh.
0: Here we go, Saturday evening with more Swansea Bay's best music. Bruno Mars, Sam Smith. First up, though, it is the lady with the hips. It's Shakira.

0: We are the home of Lee and Claire at breakfast. We are Swansea Bay Radio. So, celebrity birthdays for today. First up, actor Neil Morrissey turned 64. Of course, he was Tony in Men Behaving Badly and the voice of Bob the Builder. Actress Kate Dickie is 55 today. She's literally starred in everything from like Game of Thrones to The Witch. She is incredible. And rapper, singer, or a hitmaker Post Malone is 31 today. Happy birthday to them all. If you're celebrating your birthday as well, hope is absolutely fantastic. Swansea
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Coming up, we've got Luke Combs, UK, 17th of July. We've got the Night of Queens with the Bohemians, Martin Kemp live on stage later in the year. 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

0: Bella Kay, and I love it, I love it, I love it. I'm Shani, this is Swansea Bay Radio. Thank you so much for hanging out with me this afternoon. I've absolutely loved every second of this. I'm going to be heading my way to Cardiff now to go and watch Pitbull perform with my youngest buddy. We're both wearing bald caps. I think we probably will look more like Dr. Evil and Mini-Me from Austin Powers.
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1: Just something about you. 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Keep looking at me. 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

Trelinio enters his grand red carpet, rolls out on the side they stand, worshipping you like a god and like a goddess. 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

0: The anonymous Welsh duo with millions of followers, known for turning Ibiza anthems into massive live drum and dance moments. 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